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Kingdom Bound Secret Sound Contest could send you and five friends to Kingdom Bound 2026 at Six Flags Darien Lake. 3 days of rides, live music, and a full festival experience.

slaves because they were a part of the defeated armies of Rome. Instead of being executed, they're sold as slaves. Still others became slaves because they'd broken the law. Others, as we've seen before, were indentured slaves who were in slavery until their full debt was paid off. And still others sold themselves into slavery. And then there were those who were kidnapped and sold into slavery. Paul mentions this last group back in 1 Timothy

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After all, we're equals. If he tells me what needs to be done, well, then I'll tell him what needs to be done. He's not my boss. He's my brother. And interestingly enough, in that regard, Christian tradition teaches us that in the case of Onesimus, the runaway slave, in due time, Onesimus became a bishop in the ancient church.

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1: are you
0: pusher?
1: Thinking doing? My goodness.
0: That was Danny Gokey and Stand in Faith. Good morning. It is 5:45.

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0: 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That's Aaron Buckles and Friend in Jesus. 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
1: Starting off sunshiny and then a little bit of cloudiness later in the morning. High of 21. Right now it's 8 degrees.
0: Well, today's a talkback show and we want you to join the conversation. And we're talking about when does encouragement become nagging?
1: Yeah.
0: Especially with your kids. It could be with a friend as well, or a family member. But with kids, when does it become nagging?
1: It's more prevalent, I think, with parents and kids, right?
0: Mike, I need your opinion because you've got young kids.
2: Yeah.
0: Can you really physically feel when your encouragement now becomes nagging, or do they tell you?
2: Not really, because I think for me, with my upbringing, I didn't face too much encouragement on that front.
0: Where, okay.
2: So for me, now passing on to my kids, maybe I could be a little more trying to get them doing certain things, but I view it as like a teamwork, like we're working together. It's like, so if we need to get things done around the house, it's like, okay, why don't we do this together? You know, right.
0: It's
1: not all on them.
2: Exactly. So I don't want them to feel like, you know, it's us against them.
0: Yeah.
2: So it's kind of like a teamwork is what we're, what we kind of address in our house.
0: Yeah. Cause I grew up with that too. I'm like, I grew up with, do it now because I said so.
1: Right.
0: There was no encouragement.
1: Yeah.
0: There was like, you do it or that's it.
2: Mm-hmm. Yeah.
0: You're face the wrath.
1: Right? Then maybe next time you say it, you're like, I'm a little busy, but can you take care of it?
2: Exactly.
0: Yeah, exactly.
2: You know, you work together.
1: Right.
2: You know, for me growing up, it was, you're on your own. You're going to go do whatever you're going to do. You're gonna get

0: It's 8 degrees at 6 o'clock on the Get Up and Go show. 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
1: Good morning. The cause of a plaza fire in Oromandante remains under investigation. Fire officials are continuing to look into what caused the fire Wednesday night along Highway 11 North at Line 7.
2: We do believe that the fire did start up on the roof area as a result of roof work being conducted. However, we are going to confirm that today through the course of our investigation.
1: That was Fire Chief Rory Payment. Most of the businesses weren't impacted by fire, but there is smoke and water damage for many. Peterborough police are investigating two collisions where pedestrians were involved. The first incident happened Wednesday along Charlotte Street, where a vehicle left the roadway and hit a 43-year-old who suffered several injuries. In the second incident, an 88-year-old man was hit at a parking lot in No Frills on Lansdowne and was airlifted to hospital with serious injuries. With dry conditions, the fire danger rating has been raised in Muskoka. In an update from the Muskoka Association of Fire Chiefs, the danger rating now sits at high for all municipalities in the district. They say that recent weather conditions have left forest floor materials dry enough to ignite easily and that even a small spark could spread into a wildfire. Nearly 250 job cuts are on the horizon for the York Region District School Board. According to QP, they've been informed by the board that 201 education assistants, 36 admin, 6 technology workers, and 6 library technicians will be lost ahead of the new school year. QP claims the cuts are due to a lack of funding from the province, while the school board maintains it's due to enrollment numbers. It's turning into a heated race for mayor in Owen Sound. Jody King is the latest candidate to enter the race with a field of candidates for the top job in city council now at 5. This is King's first time running for mayor, and she'll be up against Ray Botten, Carol Merton, Richard Thomas, and Andreas Virgin. Current Mayor Ian Boddy has already announced that he will not be seeking re-election. The future of the Champlain statue in Orillia is up for discussion. A special public meeting has been called for this afternoon inside council chambers to discuss the future of the Samuel de Champlain statue. It was reinstalled at Kuching Beach Park last week and was vandalized within hours and covered up. The public will

0: Ontario's Christian Superstation, Life 100.3. That's Citizen Way and Wave Walker. Good morning. It's 6:11 on the Get Up and Go Show with Todd, Shirley, and Mike.
1: Starting off with some sunshine, a few clouds moving in late.

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0: 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That's Blanca with Ryan Ellis, and I'm yours. Good morning. It's 6:22 on the Get Up and Go Show with Todd, Shirley, and Mike.
1: Brisk and sunny to start, then some clouds a little bit later this

Dr. John Neufeld, and you're listening to Back to the Bible, Canada's Bible Minute. Ephesians 1:19 is a part of Paul's prayer for the Ephesian believers. He's been praying that the eyes of their hearts would be enlightened to see the riches of their inheritance. And then he adds, and what is the immeasurable greatness of his power towards us who believe. My eyes drawn to the word immeasurable. I suppose we could say that the power of God is unquantifiable. With that

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1: Good morning. The cause of a plaza fire in Oromandante remains under investigation. Fire officials are continuing to look into what caused the fire Wednesday night along Highway 11 North at Line 7.
2: We do believe that the fire did start up on the roof area as a result of roof work being conducted. However, we are going to confirm that today through the course of our investigation.
1: That was Fire Chief Rory Payman. Most of the businesses weren't impacted by fire, but there is smoke and water damage for many. Peterborough police are investigating two collisions where pedestrians were involved. The first incident happened Wednesday along Charlotte Street, where a vehicle left the roadway and hit a 43-year-old who suffered several injuries. In the second incident, an 88-year-old man was hit at a parking lot in No Frills on Lansdowne and was airlifted to hospital with serious injuries. With dry conditions, the fire danger rating has been raised in Muskoka. In an update from the Muskoka Association of Fire Chiefs, the danger rating now sits at high for all municipalities in the district. They say that recent weather conditions have left forest floor materials dry enough to ignite easily and that even a small spark could spread into a wildfire. Nearly 250 job cuts are on the horizon for the York Region District School Board. According to QP, they've been informed by the board that 201 education assistants, 36 admin, 6 technology workers, and 6 library technicians will be lost ahead of the new school year. QP claims the cuts are due to a lack of funding from the province, while the school board maintains it's due to enrollment numbers. It's turning into a heated race for mayor in Owen Sound. Jody King is the latest candidate to enter the race for the field of candidates for the top job in city council, now at 5. This is King's first time running for mayor, and she'll be up against Ray Botten, Carol Merton, Richard Thomas, and Andres Virgin. Current Mayor Ian Boddy has already announced that he will not be seeking re-election. The future of the Champlain statue in Orillia is up for discussion. A special public meeting has been called for this afternoon inside council chambers to discuss the future of the Samuel de Champlain statue. It was reinstalled at Kuching Beach Park last week and was vandalized within hours and covered up. The public will be able to provide feedback on what steps to take going forward with the statue. In sports, the San Antonio Spurs have forced a winner-take-all Game 7 in the Western Conference Final thanks to a 118-91 victory over the Oklahoma City Thunder. MLB, the Toronto Blue Jays, they held on to a 2-1 win over the Baltimore Orioles. CBL, the Barry Bay Cats, they needed extra innings to defeat the Welland Jackfish 11-10. And Major Series Lacrosse, the Peterborough Lakers, earned a 16-6 victory over the Brampton Excelsiors. We have more sunshine in the forecast. Traffic and weather are next.
3: On June 14, from 12 noon to 2 p.m., Tom Copeland and his leaders will provide a workshop titled Management of Money Impacts Your Relationship with God, Your Spouse, and Eternity at Emmanuel Baptist Church in Orillia. Most Christians are unaware that how they manage money will impact their relationship with God, their spouse, and the rewards or lack of rewards that they will receive when they get to heaven. Everyone is welcome to attend the church's regular service at 10 a.m., followed by some food, and then the workshop starts at 12 noon. There's no charge, but please register.

0: It's 6:38. 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Philippians 2:9.
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0: That's Philippians 2:9.

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3: 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And we're heading into the final weekend of May, ladies and gentlemen. Yeah. And I have some good news. I've been looking at the weather the last week or so, what we experienced.

anthem that lifts your eyes off your circumstances and places them back on the goodness, holiness, and greatness of God. So here it is. It's CeCe Winans with Worthy of It All, your Picket of the Week on Life 100.3.

0: technologist. He learned a lot during his time at NASA, but one thing stuck out from his time there.
1: I think that there's so much to be said about the work that's done in our space program and in engineering and science that actually just leads us to a better understanding of who God is and what he's done with this creation.
0: A deeper understanding of science leads to a deeper understanding of God's work in his creation. It also serves as a reminder that despite our scientific achievements, we still need God. As Billy Graham explains,
2: we still wrestle with our age-old problems of sin, disease, and death. Only Jesus Christ can meet and solve them. You today in this scientific and technological age can put your faith and confidence in Christ.
0: Learn more about how Jesus Christ can give you hope for the future at our website, findpeacewithgod.net. We're the Billy Graham Evangelistic Association.
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0: fire investigation. Fire officials are continuing to look into what caused the fire Wednesday night along Highway 11 North at Line 7.
1: We do believe that the fire did start up on the roof area as a result of roof work being conducted. However, we are going to confirm that today through the course of our investigation.
0: That was Fire Chief Rory Payment. Most of the businesses weren't in-

0: Ontario's Christian Superstation, Life 100.3, John Reddick, and No Fear. It's 7:11. Good morning. It's the Get Up and Go Show with Todd, Shirley, and Mike.
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1: like
0: you.
1: Whatever, man.
0: So you can call in the studio now, 1-866-737-LIFE, or you can check out our Facebook page and you can leave your comment there.
1: Yeah.
0: We've got Wayne from Orangeville on the Lifelines. What's your advice, Wayne?
2: If we can remember, it has been said that when you see the person's eyes glaze over, or if they're looking past your shoulder at what the chipmunk's doing in the garden, they're not listening.
0: True.
2: They've heard it enough.
0: Yeah.
2: If we can remember, you asked how to battle it. I have found to be the most successful at work because I'm in a teaching category at work, and I've raised a couple of kids. My wife has raised me, so I've watched her example. If you can remember to change up your wording so that you're not always saying a statement over and over and over again, ask a question, rephrase it.
0: The I statement.
2: Yeah, have you had a chance to try that yet? I did, and it worked for me.
0: It works.
2: Make the statement different at different times in different ways.
0: Yes.
2: So that they don't think in the first three words out of your mouth, oh, here we go again.
0: So true.

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1: Good morning. The cause of a plaza fire in Oromandante remains under investigation. Fire officials are continuing to look into what caused the fire Wednesday night along Highway 11 North at Line 7.
2: We do believe that the fire did start up on the roof area as a result of roof work being conducted. However, we are going to confirm that today through the course of our investigation.
1: That was Fire Chief Rory Payment. Most of the businesses weren't impacted by fire, but there is smoke and water damage for many. Peterborough police are investigating two collisions where pedestrians were involved. The first incident happened Wednesday along Charlotte Street, where a vehicle left the roadway and hit a 43-year-old who suffered several injuries. In the second incident, an 88-year-old man was hit at a parking lot in No Frills on Lansdowne and was airlifted to hospital with serious injuries. With dry conditions, the fire danger rating has been raised in Muskoka. In an update from the Muskoka Association of Fire Chiefs, the danger rating now sits at high for all municipalities in the district. They say that recent weather conditions have left forest floor materials dry enough to ignite easily and that even a small spark could spread into a wildfire. Nearly 250 job cuts are on the horizon for the York Region District School Board. According to QP, they've been informed by the board that 201 education assistants, 36 admin, 6 technology workers, and 6 library technicians will be lost ahead of the new school year. QP claims the cuts are due to a lack of funding from the province, while the school board maintains it's due to enrollment numbers. It's turning into a heated race for mayor in Owen Sound. Jody King is the latest candidate to enter the race, with a field of candidates for the top job in city council now at 5. This is King's first time running for mayor, and she'll be up against Ray Botten, Carol Merton, Richard Thomas, and Andres Virgin. Current mayor Ian Boddy has already announced that he will not be seeking re-election. The future of the Champlain statue in Orillia is up for discussion. A special public meeting has been called for this afternoon inside council chambers to discuss the future of the Samuel de Champlain statue. It was reinstalled at Kuching Beach Park last week and was vandalized within hours and covered up. The public will be able to provide feedback on what steps to take going forward with the statue. In sports, the San Antonio Spurs have forced a winner-take-all Game 7 in the Western Conference Final thanks to a 118-91 victory over the Oklahoma City Thunder. MLB, the Toronto Blue Jays, they held on to a 2-1 win over the Baltimore Orioles. CBL, the Barrie BayCats, they needed extra innings to defeat the Welland Jackfish 11-10. And Major Series Lacrosse, the Peterborough Lakers, earned a 16-6 victory over the Brampton Excelsiors. We have more sunshine in the forecast. Traffic and weather are next.
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1: 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An earlier collision along the 400 South at Shepherd has been cleared. There is a bit of a slowdown heading south along the 404 starting at Mulock Drive. No delays to deal with along Highway 26. Highway 6 backed up at Superior Street in Owen Sound. It's a pretty good commute along Highway 10. Highway 7 slow going just east of Peterborough. That's at Highway 28. Highway 12's moving well and it's a decent drive along Highway 11. Central Ontario weather, it'll be mainly sunny today and a high of 21. Tonight, a few clouds, low of 6. And tomorrow, sunny and a high of 19. In Owen Sound, it's 8 degrees, 11 in Huntsville. Newmarket sitting at 10, 12 degrees in Peterborough, and Barrie, it's 9. I'm Mike Poirier from the Life 100.3 News Center. 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
6: Happy Friday. It's a talk back show.
0: We want to know, when does encouragement become nagging and when does it cross a line?
6: All right. We want you to join in the conversation. So give us a call.
0: 1-866-737-LIFE. 1-866-737-5433.

0: first. It's 7:38. Here's today's word of life. Philippians 2:9.
1: Therefore God exalted Jesus to the highest place and gave him the name that is above every name.
0: That's Philippians 2:9. That's today's word of life.

0: That's who I praise.
1: Ontario's Christian Superstation, Life 100.3. That's Brandon Lake, and that's who I praise. Good morning. How's your Friday so far? It's 7:41 on the Get Up and Go show with Todd, Shirley, and Mike.
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0: 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That's Phil Wickham and Crowder. Man, they make a good combination.
1: Oh, yeah.
0: It really is Amazing Grace. Good morning. 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

0: Second incident, an 88-year-old man was hit at a parking lot in No Frills on Lansdowne and was airlifted to hospital with serious injuries. With dry conditions, the fire danger rating has been raised in Muskoka. In an update from the Muskoka Association of Fire Chiefs, the danger rating now sits at high for all municipalities in the district. They say that recent weather conditions have left forest floor materials dry enough to ignite easily and that even a small spark could spread into a wildfire. Nearly 250 job cuts are on the horizon for the York Region District School Board. According to QP, they've been informed by the board that 201 education assistants, 36 admin, 6 technology workers, and 6 library technicians will be lost ahead of the new school year. QP claims the cuts are due to a lack of funding from the province, while the school board maintains it's due to enrollment numbers. It's turning into a heated race for mayor in Owen Sound. Jody King is the latest candidate to enter the race with a field of candidates for the top job in city council now at 5. This is King's first time running for mayor, and she'll be up against Ray Botten, Carol Merton, Richard Thomas, and Andres Vorigin. Current Mayor Ian Boddy has already announced that he will not be seeking re-election. The future of the Champlain statue in Orillia is up for discussion. A special public meeting has been called for this afternoon inside council chambers to discuss the future of the Samuel de Champlain statue. It was reinstalled at Kuching Beach Park last week and was vandalized within hours and covered up. The public will be able to provide feedback on what steps to take going forward with the statue. In sports, the San Antonio Spurs have forced a winner-take-all Game 7 in the Western Conference Final thanks to a 118-91 victory over the Oklahoma City Thunder. MLB, the Toronto Blue Jays, they held on to a 2-1 win over the Baltimore Orioles. CBL, the Barrie BayCats, they needed extra innings to defeat the Welland Jackfish 11-10. And Major Series Lacrosse, the Peterborough Lakers, earned a 16-6 victory over the Brampton Excelsiors. We have more sunshine in the forecast. Traffic and weather are next.
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0: Ontario's Christian Superstation, Life 100.3, Zach Williams and Less Like Me. It's 8:08. Good morning. It's the Get Up and Go Show with Todd, Shirley, and Mike.
1: It's going to be a beautifully...

0: backed up at Superior Street, No One Sound. No delays to deal with along Highway 10. 35-115 is looking all right. It's a pretty good commute along Highway 12, and no problems to report along Highway 11. I'm Mike Poirier with your Life Traffic Update.
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2: In the Ten Commandments, God says, "You shall have no other gods before me. You shall not make for yourself a carved image or any likeness of anything. You shall not bow down to them or serve them." Exodus 20, verses 3 and 6. Our relationship with God is like a marriage. We're to live in a committed relationship with Him. Unfaithfulness or turning away to other gods is spiritual adultery. And loyalty, here's the thing, is actually good for us. Since God is always good, loving, and true, centering our lives on Him is always the best thing for us. When we turn away, we bring worse things into our lives, not better things. When we focus on God, we do so not because He needs

0: them the encouragement. They're like, okay, I've had enough.
1: Right.
2: There you go. They'll let you know, I guess.
1: Yes. Yeah. Tina, we're on the same page. Thank you, darling.
2: Well, you know what? When the kids are older, too, the same thing can happen.
1: Absolutely. You know? I can hear my 31-year-old daughter's eyes roll before they even do. So I have to watch my step. And so this is why I brought up this conversation today.
2: There's different issues at that age.
1: There's so many different issues from when they're 5 years old to when they're 31 or even older.
2: They're bigger issues.
1: They're, bigger and different. So let's join the conversation. You can join it in on Facebook or give us a call, 1-866-737-LIFE.
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0: knew you.
1: It's 8:37. Here's today's word of life. Philippians 2:9.
2: Therefore, God exalted Jesus to the highest place and gave him the name that

0: come ask me. I will always say yes.
1: Does she ever tell you, like, the things you used to tell me now, I rolled my eyes then, but now I'm like, okay.
0: She gets it.
1: Yeah.
0: Yep. She's getting it, and I love it.
1: I know, right? It's sort of this satisfaction.
0: I just turn around and smile.
1: Back then. Yeah, exactly. Oh my.
0: So thank you, everybody, who contributed today's Talk Back show. Thank you again so much.
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2: There's a disabled vehicle blocking the HOV lane of the 400 South. That's at Highway 9. There's a bit of a slowdown heading south along the 404 starting at Elgin Mills. No problems to report along Highway 26. Highway 6 backed up at Superior Street and Owen Sound. It's a pretty good commute along Highway 10. 35-115 is moving well. Highway 12 is looking all right, and it's the usual volume along Highway 11. I'm Mike Poirier with your life traffic update.
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3: 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And we're heading into the final weekend of May, ladies and gentlemen. Yeah. And I have some good news. I've been looking at the weather the last week or so, what we experienced. And it looks like this trend is going to continue.

0: 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It's 8:52. Good morning. It's the Get Up and Go Show with Todd, Shirley, and Mike.
1: Ooh, that lady's voice gives my goose pimples.
0: She's got a lot of vocal range. Whoa. Within that small frame.
1: Powerful.
0: Of hers.
1: Powerful. Yeah. Thank you, Jesus, for CC. It's going to be sunny today, a high of 21, and right now it's 17.
0: All right, next week, my goodness, we can change some lives. 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

0: So glad you're joining us. I'm John Fuller.
1: You know, John, this season of life doesn't get nearly the attention it should because there's still rocks in the road. You know, you think of a married couple who's been married 20 years, 30 years. They've got everything ironed out, all those bumps and wrinkles in the road, right? But there are other things that pop up, like things can get a little dry. You can have to deal with in-laws, elderly parents, whatever it might be. And things aren't going to go exactly according to plan, even though you feel like you're comfortable and you're kind of set in the way of the marriage. I mean, Gene and I are going to hit 40 years next August.
0: Which is incredible.
1: 40, that's big.
0: Yeah. Congrats.
1: Yeah, and I'm feeling like, okay, do we have it down perfectly? If Gene were here, to be honest, she'd say, no, you don't have it down perfectly. I do. No, I'm kidding. But I mean, it's so much fun. We enjoy it. But what a great opportunity to think about that second half, especially for those of you at 2025. We're really encouraging you to tip in here and listen because it's going to be important.
0: Yeah. And Larry McCall is the director of Walking Like Jesus Ministries, and he's the longtime pastor at Christ Covenant Church in Winona Lake, Indiana. He and his high school sweetheart, Gladine, have celebrated 50 years of marriage together. Congratulations.
1: So 50? Well, let's stop there. I mean, that's pretty good.
2: The more you
1: I'm only coming up to 40.
2: The more you get to know me, the more you respect her.
0: Well, we're going to hear stories from your life and insights that you've got from that pastoral perspective. And a lot of that is captured in a terrific book called A Seasoned Marriage. Living the Gospel in the Middle Years and Beyond.
1: Larry, welcome to Focus on the Family. Good to have you here.
2: Thanks for having me.
1: And congratulations on 50 years of marriage.
2: Yeah, the Lord has been kind.
1: Well, Gladine, it sounds like, has been very patient.
2: She has been. It's amazing. It's an evidence of God's grace in her life.
1: Okay, so there's a good place to start. That opening question, you know, if you're talking to a younger couple, like I mentioned, someone who's been married 15, 20, 25 years, what do you say to them? This is the reason or the way to make it to 50 years and beyond.
2: Well, the short answer, Jim, is God's grace. Yeah. It's only by God's grace applied to everyday life. And the subtitle of the book, even, Living the Gospel in the Middle Years and Beyond, yeah. We've had to learn that along the way. As we've journeyed together in our marriage, we've had to learn what that means to live out the gospel and not just grit our teeth and tolerate one another.
1: You know, not long ago, we did some marriage research, and it points to this very fact. And what it delineated is those that are convictional Christian, not what I would call light Christian. And we did ask those questions. We work with Ipsos out of DC. It's a journal ready kind of research study. So it's very professional. Mm-hmm. And we didn't tilt it. We interviewed 4,000 couples.
2: Wow.
1: So it's statistically very, very sound. But

0: person has the capacity of making me happy for the rest of their life.
1: Well, and sometimes that's conscious, and sometimes it's very unconscious that we're requiring that or expecting that. You

0: this is not healthy where we're at. We need to get to a better place. How do we get there?
1: Yeah, I think there are probably more than one step to that. But I would encourage couples to first focus on the hope we have in the Lord. And I think a lot of couples don't realize how the Lord wants our marriages to flourish.
0: Hmm.
1: God

psalm together. And let me let you know that this is the last time you will have an opportunity to get a copy of the book, Five Psalms for a Flourishing Life. If you had this in front of you, you would be so happy to have it. And if you don't get it and you see it later, you're going to be

satisfaction. He's your contentment. But then added to that is the fact that he's got this future prepared for us in his wonderful place where we are going to be with him forever and know joy as it's meant to be known and pleasure as we've never known it. And it says it's going to be the fullness of it all out to the fullest

Have you ever wondered what your legacy will be? The Jeremiah Legacy Society from Turning Point was created for friends of the ministry who feel called to partner with Dr. David Jeremiah to deliver the unchanging Word of God to future generations. We can

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10:13. So I recently made the decision to switch to black coffee. Took me 3 coffees to cave, but now I'm thinking I probably should have stuck with it a bit longer. I know it's a healthier choice, but they say it can take 21 days to form a new habit. That's like 36 more coffees to go. I don't know if I could do it. Here's Stephen Stanley on Life.

A seemingly simple question from General Dwight Eisenhower, will the weather be okay, turns into an intense battle in its own right. Now, you might not think that a dispute about weather would make for a gripping movie-length premise. The pressure tells a surprisingly engrossing story. Most of the drama in this PG-13 film

0: 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That was This I Know by Ryan Stevenson. Hey, it's Ashley McDonald in for Steve Jones. All right, I've got something coming up next week that I get excited about every single year. I'm talking about your chance to win tickets and camping at Kingdom Bound 2026 with our Kingdom Bound Secret Sound Game. And this just isn't, you know, it's not just your everyday prize. 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

0: What if I told you that the story's just begun? Keep holding on.
1: It's 11:14. Just checking in on all the parents right now who are in the thick of prom and graduation season. How are you holding up? Make sure you've got the supply of tissues ready. It's okay. Have a good cry. You'll feel

I've struggled to fully understand the depths of God's grace and the reality that it truly is a free gift. Instead, I get it all twisted, and I think if I do enough good stuff, then maybe, just maybe, I'll be

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2: God loves to bless you. 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That word blessed is an interesting word. It's interchangeable with the word happy, and it comes from a root word, makarios. This was an island of Cyprus, and the belief was if you lived on the island of Makarios, you had everything you needed for happiness. So I'm not saying that we all have to move to an island to be happy. What the Bible is saying is this is a happiness that does not come from what you have. It comes from who you know. So be blessed today.
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That was Jamie McDonald's latest, Ain't No Way. And honestly, there ain't no way we could kick off June without talking about something really special coming up. Our friends at Open Healing International are going to be in studio next Wednesday for Sight for Kids Day. We're going to hear from

Bolden and started doing deliveries a year ago to help cover the costs of everyday expenses and medications. Earlier this month, he was completing an order but ended up at the wrong address. Aloni Dickey answered the door and was surprised to see Joe still working at his age, so she gave him a $100 tip so he could take the day off. She then launched an online fundraiser and ended up raising over $40,000 to help Joe in his retirement. In sports, Montreal

high. People in their day thought they would never fall. And yet to this day, right into the Middle East and into Egypt, this archaeologist Spade continues to unearth walls that have fallen. Great empires that looked like they would go on for

Christ. And that night, Darius the Great built another wall. 62-year-old Darius. The Medo-Persian Empire, it will never fall until Alexander the Great came, who finally was overthrown in

he had hoped to hang Mordecai. This is the king who touches Esther with the golden scepter and says to her, I care, I'm listening, I want to know what I can do.

Who is the person who encourages you most? Put it this way. Who is the person when you think about them, you just feel good on the inside, just thinking about them? He says, well, I don't have anybody like that. Then you're missing something in life. Every one of God's children need encouragers like that. That's part of living life.

And sometimes that's not easy to do. That's why he says, lay these things aside. We have to rely upon him and trust in him. And that's why you have to stay in the Word of God. What does God say about this? How did this work in someone else's life in the New Testament? How's it working in other people's lives? How does

0: gospel from the first day until now. For I am confident of this very thing, that he who began a good work in you will perfect it until the day of Christ Jesus. For it is only right for me to feel this way about you all, because I have you in my heart, since both in my imprisonment and in the defense and confirmation of the gospel, you all are partakers of grace with me.
1: Every Christian's journey is unique, yet certain stages of growth should be common to all God's children. For example, the Lord wants to teach new followers basic principles as a foundation on which to build. He expresses these truths through other believers, His Word, and things that happen in our life. God allows us to serve Him. Christians were created to do good works, and this becomes evident as we glorify Jesus. The Lord lets us experience frustrated inadequacy. In other words, our Father brings us to the place where we realize we can achieve nothing of value without divine guidance and power.

Well, we waited and waited and waited. Feels like it took forever to get here, but the beautiful weather is finally here. What a gorgeous week it's been, and it looks like it's going to continue for the next few days.

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1: 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She just can't stop. 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
0: And I'm watching him, listening to him love his wife sacrificially, and it dawned on me, he's not getting anything from his wife. Really? Claudine was still loving me. I just didn't, in my pride, I didn't think it was enough. But his wife wasn't doing

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0: Listener-supported Christian radio, Life 100.3, Jordan Feliz with Mandisa and Jonathan. Jesus is coming back. It is 2:21, Tim Masrani in for Swanisha. Good afternoon. All right, you're looking ahead at the weekend. It is looking very busy. But how do you make time in the busyness to stop and make sure that you are taking in God? If you ever listen to me here on Life 100.3, you know that I'm really big on this, stopping and taking in a moment and realizing that that moment is from God. And for me, I'm a big nature guy. That's usually how I do it. Quite often I wake up at, 4 and 5 in the morning for work. And, I love it because it's just so quiet. There's no cars. There's no people, just the birds. And it's just so beautiful. I'll stop and I'll just listen. And let me encourage you to do that this weekend. In the craziness, in the busyness, I get it. I know how insane it can get. But can I encourage you to just stop for a few minutes, whether you're sitting in the sun, whether you're going for a walk, whether you wake up early and take in a sunrise or take in a sunset, stop, breathe, and just take in a moment from God.
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2: 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Indeed, the power of God to believers is limitless. What should we fear? 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

Today's word of life: therefore, God exalted Jesus to the highest place and gave him the name that is above every name. 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

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It's Blessing Offer and Lift Me Up. It is 2:54. Tim Masterani in for Swanisha. That is it for me. I am getting out of here. I wish you a fantastic weekend. And as you head into your weekend, let me leave you with a good summer.

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1: There'll be times when the music itself, like some of the lyrics of some of the songs, they touch on so many people's

Ontario's Christian Superstation Life 100.3. That was Need to Breathe with The Long Surrender. 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

0: said goodbye to the whole town, Eugene. The last 2 weeks have been nothing but getting things ready and saying goodbye. They had a big farewell and everything.
1: But I didn't get to say goodbye.
0: Well, maybe you still can. That's what I'm trying to... Wait, hello? Yeah, hi. I was wondering about a flight to New York, connecting through Chicago, I think. It's supposed to leave in about 15 minutes. No, I don't want to reserve it. I want to find out if it's leaving on time. It isn't? Oh, that's great. How late will it be? Just another 20 minutes. Thanks. Bye. You've got 35 minutes. If you leave now, you might make it.
2: Not a chance.
0: Do you want to say goodbye to Whit or not?
3: Well, sure, but...
1: Please, Mr. Walton, we must try. Are you coming, Connie?
0: I have to watch the shop. Go on, I already cried my eyes out once this week.
3: What about my hot bath?
1: Hurry, Mr. Walton, or throw me the keys to your truck.
3: I'm coming. I hate goodbyes.
0: Hurry!
1: Go any faster?
2: It's a red light, Eugene. I'm not breaking the law to get us to the airport.
1: Isn't there another way to get to the airport?
2: Only residential streets with stop signs and little kids. I'm not zooming through there.
1: This is the best way.

0: Now, look, I know we've said our goodbyes and everything, but I want you to know that, well, you know, don't take any wooden nickels.
1: Okay, Tom.
0: And be careful.
2: Will do.
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1: Well, I better be going.
0: Yeah, don't want to miss your plane. Now, go on, John Avery.
1: Okay.
0: And Whit, just let me know if you need anything, okay?
1: Thanks.
0: Bye, Whit.
4: Bye, Tom. God bless.
0: Oh, boy.

0: the family. Call 1-800-A-FAMILY. With a parent's permission, of course. We always love hearing from you.
1: Tom? Bernard, when did you get back in town?
2: Just now. We heard about Whit and raced over to say goodbye. Is he gone?
1: Well, I'm sorry, Bernard. You just missed him. That's his plane headed down the runway there.
2: Oh, that's too bad. Did Eugene make it?
1: Eugene, I haven't seen him.
2: Well, I wonder what happened to him.
3: You're making a scene.
4: I assure you that I am not the cause of the scene. I was merely trying to say goodbye to a close personal friend.
2: Eugene!
4: Mr. Walton, Mr. Riley.
3: You know this guy?
2: Not something I'm about to admit.
1: What's going on here, officer?
3: This fruitcake was down in the restricted area screaming like a maniac, that's all.
4: As I said, I was merely trying to say...
3: Quiet! You can tell it to the police when they get here.
2: The police?
1: Now, wait just a minute, officer. Stanowski? You're not Bill Stanowski's son, are you, Adam?

0: Thank you, Odyssey High. A lot has been said today about our good friend John Avery Whittaker. Now it's his turn. Whit.
1: Hi, all you wonderful folks. I just wanted to say from the bottom of my heart how much I appreciate it and thank you all for sending those lovely cards. I don't think there's anything that's ever touched me any more than those beautiful cards and those wonderful messages and all the love and all the caring that came along with them. So for me, God bless you all and thank you.
0: Thank you.

0: Vancouver, BC, B6B, 4G3. You may want to ask how to get your own copy of today's episode. It's called Gone. The address again is Odyssey, Colorado Springs, Colorado, 80995. Gone was written and directed by Paul McCusker. Our production engineer was Dave Arnold, and our executive producer, Chuck Bolte. And I'm Chris, hoping you'll join us again next time for more Adventures in Odyssey.
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2: This is life.
1: Whoa. Wait, it's June 1st, this coming Monday? I mean, I'm not complaining, I'm just shocked. Hey, time is moving, so why don't we talk about that in 9 minutes? It's Michael Lonnie here with you. Here's Joel Vaughn.

Ontario's Christian Superstation, Life 100.3. That was Pat Barrett with I've Got a Fire. It is 4:36. Michael Onley here with you on this Friday afternoon as we enter into

tomorrow at 4 p.m. There's going to be some outdoor worship, prayer, and some beautiful testimonies. 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

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That was Daniel Richter with Jesus Be the Center. It is 4:47. Michael Lonley here with you all. Regardless of how this day has gone, this week has gone, hey, maybe even the month of May, it is that beautiful time of the show.

0: put you through it. 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

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It comes from Philippians chapter 2, verse 9. Therefore, God exalted Jesus to the highest place and gave him the name that is above every name. Philippians chapter 2, verse 9. That's it.

It's 5:44. There are parents everywhere tonight loading the kids' chairs, snacks, and sports gear into vehicles like professional pit crews at this point. I say, hey, enjoy. Have fun. Here's Weird Messengers.

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Ontario's Christian Superstation Life 100.3. That was CeCe Winans with her latest Worthy of It All. What a beautiful song, beautiful message. I pray and hope that you were encouraged by that one. Well, hey, one of our favorite summer giveaways, it is back next week. That's right, your chance to win tickets and camping for Kingdom Bound 2026. The grand prize includes

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It's 6:13. Any special plans this weekend? Hey, here's my personal favorite. Get outside and enjoy some sunlight. Get all the fresh air you can take in, okay?

0: Ontario's Christian Superstation Life 100.3. That was Pat Barrett with Beautiful Life. Good evening. It's Michael Onley here with you on the final Friday of the month of May. And then we enter into the month of June on Monday. Yeah. So that's a thing. Like, I was talking to Shirley from the Get Up and Go show. We said, where'd the month of May go? But then I'm always looking back and I was like, where'd the month of April go? Where'd the month of March go? Ladies and gentlemen, I've stopped seeking out answers for questions that I can't answer myself. So we'll just leave it to the good Lord. Maybe it's just, you know, it's the beauty of summer. It's on the way. So we'll just embrace it. We'll leave it at that. Okay. Well, there is something refreshing about the beginning of a new month, right? New goals, new opportunities, new perspective. Even psychologically, people often feel a renewed sense of motivation when the calendar suddenly turns a page. And honestly, that can be a really healthy thing because life has a way of wearing people down over time, right? Discouragement builds, fatigue builds, disappointment builds. But new beginnings remind us that God is constantly creating opportunities for renewal. We see it all throughout scripture. Lamentations chapter 3, verse 22 to 23 says, His mercies are new every morning. And what I love about that is it's not occasionally, not biweekly. It's every morning. And that means you do not have to carry every mistake, failure, regret, or frustration from the month of May and into June with you. God's grace is already waiting ahead. So as this new month approaches, dream again, pray again, hope again, set new goals again, and most importantly, believe again. And maybe most importantly, reconnect your heart with God again, because success without peace will still leave a person empty. But walking closely with Jesus brings a kind of strength, clarity, and purpose that no calendar month or external achievement could ever fully replace.
1: Nick Skitland was a NASA chief technologist. He learned a lot during his time at NASA, but one thing stuck out from his time there.
2: I think that there's so much to be said about the work that's done in our space program and in engineering and science that actually just leads us to a better understanding of who God is and what he's done with this creation.
1: A deeper understanding of science leads to a deeper understanding of God's work in his creation. It also serves as a reminder that despite our scientific achievements, we still need God. As Billy Graham explains,
3: we still wrestle with our age-old problems of sin, disease, and death. Only Jesus Christ can meet and solve them. You today in this scientific and technological age can put your faith and confidence in Christ.
1: Learn more about how Jesus Christ can give you hope for the future at our website, findpeacewithgod.net. We're the Billy Graham Evangelistic Association.
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It comes from Philippians chapter 2, verse 9. Therefore, God exalted Jesus to the highest place and gave him the name that is above every name. That's today's Word of Life.

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That was Mercy Me with Make It Well. We'll mark the calendar for Wednesday, June the 3rd. That's next week for Hope and Healing International Sight for Kids Day. 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